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She's a boss, she's a bitch. I take that as a compliment.

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2: Dollar, die Hockey, die Kasmes, Ballen, Ballen, Ballen, Ballen, Ballen, Ballen, Ballen, Ballen, Ballen, Ballen, Ballen, Ballen, Ballen, Ballen, Ballen, Ballen, Ballen, Ballen, Ballen, Ballen, Ballen, Ballen, Ballen, Ballen, Ballen, Ballen, Ballen, Ballen, Ballen, Ballen, Ballen, Ballen, Ballen, Ballen, Ballen, Ballen, Ballen, Ballen, Ballen, Ballen, Ballen, Ballen, Ballen, Ballen, Ballen, 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Ballen, Ballen,

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0: 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I want every bit of you. I guess I'm selfish.
1: Le CGF de Tirmes. Yep, yep, de Tirmes. Le CGF de Tiș. 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